0: Radio Disney 95.7 te llega.
1: It's Mr. 305 checking in for the remix. You know they had that 75 Street Brazil. Well, this year's gonna be called Calle Ocho. Que hola, Cata. Que hola, Omega. And this is how we gonna do.

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Can you reach me?

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1: 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Oh, yeah, I have it.
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I'll fail a couple times, he's probably sick of me. He said go easy on yourself, but what does that even mean? Sounds like good advice, but